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1: 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I have something very special for you. Are you sick of your boring life?

0: 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Thanks for sitting in the back up there, everybody. And thanks for giving us that amazing performance to this team. Goodbye and good night.
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0: 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These beautiful things that I've got. 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

0: 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Yeah. Okay, girls. Matter of trust. Does it have we have an 11 button?
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2: Oh, baby, we'll be old and think of all the stories that we could have told.

Sunday simply be too late. The fact is over 6 feet 10 might instill fear in other men.